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1: The Gospel of Matthew was written for the religious man, and Mark was written for the strong man. But to whom did Luke and John write? Who were they trying to reach? Well, stay with us and find out.

have of the virgin birth of the Lord Jesus Christ given in Dr. Luke's account. Very candidly, I have more confidence in him than I do in a great many of the theologians today that

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And when you visit our website, be sure to follow our links to our Facebook and Twitter feeds. Because he has a plan and a purpose for us all, we pray that he will answer all your questions and solve all your problems.

0: you're wanting as the parent, you're not going to get because of how you're interacting.
1: Right. Let me tell you guys, this book was hard to write because nobody wants to hear that, because you can't go back 10 years and change the way you parented. So let me say to our audience, like, thank you for being here. And you did the best you knew how to do when you did it. And now we're going to give you some advice about changing course if you are willing to do that, right? Mm-hmm. So I worry, or I wonder, or I'm concerned because you told me that you had a job interview, but you haven't told me how it turned out. That's healthier. And that, I think, engages conversation.
0: Yeah. On-demand parenting. I think of streaming. Is that a show on Netflix?
1: Yes.
0: On-demand parenting?
1: Yeah.
0: What is on-demand parenting, and why do we need to be aware of it?
1: Yeah. So back in the old days, you know, we just had the phone, right? And praise God for the phone on the wall. You know, now we've got, you know, we can follow our kids on apps if they allow us to. There's, you know, there's FaceTime, there's texting, there's calling, there's, you know, Facebook, there's Instagram. There's so many places where we can go to our kids.
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6: Most people believe that how they manage money has no impact on their relationship with their spouse. This is not true. Almost every week, someone calls me, it could be the wife or the husband, indicating that they and their spouse are having some financial difficulties. Generally, one or both spouses have been violating God's financial principles by spending more than they are earning and accumulating debt. This debt results in stressful arguments between husband and wife and often destroys the marriage relationship.

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1: I'm Addie Lowen. Affordable camping is driving a busy May-long weekend at local campgrounds. With travel and household costs continuing to rise, many families are looking for lower-cost getaways closer to home. Christine Brown, who recently took over operations at Woodridge Campground, says families still want to camp, but they're watching their spending more closely.
2: Especially in this economy, people still want to have some of those luxuries to go camping, but they need to make sure that their bills are still paid. So if they're paying thousands and thousands of dollars just for a season to camp, it's not really cost efficient.
1: The campground is also seeing demand for families looking for safe, quiet places where kids can spend more time outdoors and less time on screens. And with summer activities around the corner, search and rescue calls typically rise, especially as more people head out into the backcountry. With more, here's reporter Darcy Wilkinson.
3: Reservist Kelly Glaspie, the RCMP search and rescue coordinator for Manitoba, says they get called out an average of 40 times a year. He says the system has 26 trained teams throughout the province that can be called upon.
4: And again, most of those trained searchers are primarily firefighters in their local communities as well. Well, the HART team will sometimes come out as well. We work with them sometimes. We've got a fairly robust system here in Manitoba that if the need arises, we have a lot of agencies, a lot of people that are willing to, you know, devote their time to go and help those people.
3: For those planning to head out and enjoy the great outdoors this summer, Glaspie says they should plan for fast-changing weather and always leave trip details with someone they trust. I'm Darcy Wilkinson.
1: And local author Rodney Penner is sharing decades of personal struggle and faith in his new book, The Gift of Suffering. Penner says the book reflects on how hard times can shape a person's character and wisdom. He notes a conversation with a friend inspired him to finally write the book.
5: I was in the truck with a friend of mine, and he was going through something incredibly difficult. And I was able to just share with him kind of some wisdom of myself going through difficulties and how to approach that and bring it back to God.
1: The book is available for purchase through Amazon. And farmers, construction crews, and owners of large machines and vehicles will once again be able to travel on all roads in and around Steinbeck. After less than 2 months in place, the city is lifting its spring road restrictions as of Monday, May 18th at 11:59 p.m. The order came into effect on March 25th. The restrictions are an important part of the city's road maintenance program

0: 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The city thanks everyone for helping keep the streets in good condition. And whether you're on the go or at home, stay in the loop with the latest local stories. 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
1: A windy end to the May-long weekend. I'm Judy Peters. I'll have your forecast details after the news. Local legislature page Josie Oak is helping bring government lessons to rural students. The grade 12 student from LaBrokerie recently visited a grade 3 and 4 classroom at Bothwell School to talk about her role at the Manitoba legislature.
2: The students were so incredibly engaged. I remember their faces lighting up, and they were asking so many questions.
1: Oak says the experience showed how important it is to give rural students more exposure to government and leadership opportunities. Fans in Niverville have been cheering on the Nighthawks from more than 3,000 kilometers away as the team captured the Centennial Cup. Smitty's Niverville has been filled with supporters throughout the tournament as the Nighthawks finished their run unbeaten. Marketing director Kevin Dunn says the organization's connection with the community has helped build a strong and passionate fan base. Steinbach City Councilor Jake Seaman says e-bikes are helping more people stay active and enjoy cycling longer. Seaman says e-bikes encourage riders to go farther without becoming overly fatigued.
3: When people come and ask me what kind of a bicycle they should buy, I say you should buy an e-bike. And there's a couple of reasons. Number one, you enjoy riding bike a lot more. And number two is you will get a lot more exercise on an e-bike than a regular bike.
1: Siemens also stresses the importance of helmets, flashing lights, and being aware of traffic while riding. Car lovers are getting ready for the return of the annual car show on the Ridge in Woodridge later this month. To tell us more, here's reporter Afton Berg.
4: The event will feature hundreds of vehicles, a tailgate swap meet, barbecue, beer gardens, live music, and more. Organizer Richard Schellenberg says they're hoping to hit a major turnout milestone this year.
5: The first year we had around 150 vehicles, which is an unreal turnout for something this far in the southeast. It's climbed every year. Last year was 180. I'd love to see over 200 this year.
4: The fifth annual event takes place Saturday, May 23rd in Woodridge at the community park. I'm Afton Berg.
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1: A cloudy sky today with occasional showers and windy, a high of 8 degrees. Cloudy tonight, some showers and a gusting wind, a low of plus 2. Tomorrow we'll have a mix of sun and cloud with a strong wind, a high of 11. Then for Wednesday, sunshine, 19 degrees. And on Thursday, a good chance of showers with a high of 20. I'm Judy Peters.
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2: A cloudy sky today with occasional showers and windy. A high of 8 degrees. Cloudy tonight, some showers and a gusting wind. A low of plus 2. Tomorrow we'll have a mix of sun and cloud with a strong wind. A high of 11. Then for Wednesday, sunshine, 19 degrees. And on Thursday, a good chance of showers with a high of 20. I'm Judy Peters.
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4: The Niverville Nighthawks are the 2026 Centennial Cup national champions as the Nighthawks defeated the host Summerside 4-1 in the final. Hayden Wedden scored twice. Marlon Edwards and Tyler Bernier also added goals, while Austin Dubinsky picked up another win. The Nighthawks went undefeated throughout the Centennial Cup tournament. In the Manitoba Junior Baseball League, the games between Carillon and Elmwood were canceled. In the American Association of Professional Baseball, the Winnipeg Goldeyes are still winless on the young season. They lost to Milwaukee 12-2. In the WNBA, Toronto upended Los Angeles 106-96. And in Major League Baseball, the Toronto Blue Jays finally got a home run from Vladimir Guerrero Jr. They tacked on a few more runs, eventually beating Detroit 4-1. 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I'm Dave Anthony.
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6: You know, if you've driven by the Manitoba Stampede Grounds in Morris lately, things are going to start getting a whole lot louder there come early June. The Valley Ag Society is bringing back Rumble in the Valley June 5th and 6th. And if you like big machines, engines, and a little dust in the air, this is probably your kind of event. It is happening at the Stampede Grounds in Morris, Rumble in the Valley, June 5th and 6th. And it is one of those events where you usually run into somebody you know before you even make it through the gate.
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1: A windy end to the May-long weekend. I'm Judy Peters. I'll have your forecast details after the news. Fans in Niverville have been cheering on the Nighthawks from more than 3,000 kilometers away as the team captured the Centennial Cup. Smitty's Niverville has been filled with supporters throughout the tournament as the Nighthawks finished their run unbeaten. Marketing director Kevin Dunn says the organization's connection with the community has helped build a strong and passionate fan base. Local legislature page Josie Oak is helping bring government lessons to rural students. The grade 12 student from LaBrocque recently visited a grade 3 and 4 classroom at Bothwell School to talk about her role at the Manitoba legislature.
2: The students were so incredibly engaged. I remember their faces lighting up and they were asking so many questions.
1: Oak says the experience showed how important it is to give rural students more exposure to government and leadership opportunities. Steinbach City Councillor Jake Seaman says e-bikes are helping more people stay active and enjoy cycling longer. Seaman says e-bikes encourage riders to go farther without

0: like a lot more. And number two is you will get a lot more exercise on an e-bike than a regular bike.
1: Siemens also stresses the importance of helmets, flashing lights, and being aware of traffic while riding. A community event focused on inclusivity, connection, and supporting local organizations is coming to Steinbach this summer. Here's reporter Darcy Wilkinson with more.
2: Promoter Candace Bax-Friesen says the Light Up the Night Walk, taking place in August, will feature an evening walk at dusk designed to create a fun and vibrant atmosphere.
3: It gives people the opportunity to either have glow sticks, glow-in-the-dark clothes, neon clothes, and just make it a really fun time. Again, whether it's like a workplace or maybe your family, extended family, church groups, really inclusive.
2: Bax-Friesen says teams can register now and begin collecting pledges, with proceeds supporting Share a Bowl in Grunthal and Agape House in Steinbach. I'm Darcy Wilkinson.
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1: A cloudy sky today with some scattered showers, windy and a high of 8 degrees. Tonight, cloudy, some scattered showers, windy, and a low of plus 2. Tomorrow, it'll be mainly cloudy. We might see a bit of showers in the morning and a gusting wind, a high of 11. For Wednesday, sunny, 19 degrees. Then on Thursday, a chance of showers, a high of 20. You can find current weather conditions anytime on the Low & Body Shop weather page on your Steinbach Online app. I'm Judy Peters.

0: The May long weekend brings to mind two of the most beautiful words in the English language, summer afternoon. 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
3: A cloudy sky today with some scattered showers. Windy and a high of 8 degrees. Tonight, cloudy, some scattered showers, windy, and a low of plus 2. Tomorrow, it'll be mainly cloudy. We might see a bit of showers in the morning and a gusting wind, a high of 11. For Wednesday, sunny, 19 degrees. Then on Thursday, a chance of showers, a high of 20. You can find current weather conditions anytime on the Low and Body Shop weather page on your Steinbeck Online app. I'm Judy Peters.

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3: A windy end to the May-long weekend. I'm Judy Peters. I'll have your forecast details after the news. Local legislature page Josie Oak is helping bring government lessons to rural students. The grade 12 student from LaBrokerie recently visited a grade 3 and 4 classroom at Bothwell School to talk about her role at the Manitoba legislature.
4: The students were so incredibly engaged. I remember their faces lighting up and they were asking so many questions.
3: Oak says the experience showed how important it is to give rural students more exposure to government and leadership opportunities. Fans in Niverville have been cheering on the Nighthawks from more than 3,000 kilometers away as the team captured the Centennial Cup. Smitty's Niverville has been filled with supporters throughout the tournament as the Nighthawks finished their run unbeaten. Marketing Director Kevin Dunn says the organization's connection with the community has helped build a strong and passionate fan base. Steinbeck City Councilor Jake Seaman says e-bikes are helping more people stay active and enjoy cycling longer. Seaman says e-bikes encourage riders to go farther without becoming overly fatigued.
5: When people come and ask me what kind of a bicycle they should buy, I say you should buy an e-bike. And there's a couple of reasons. Number one, you enjoy riding bike a lot more. And number two is you will get a lot more exercise on an e-bike than a regular bike.
3: Siemens also stresses the importance of helmets, flashing lights, and being aware of traffic while riding. Car lovers are getting ready for the return of the annual car show on the Ridge in Woodridge later this month. To tell us more, here's reporter Afton Berg.
6: The event will feature hundreds of vehicles, a tailgate swap meet, barbecue, beer gardens, live music, and more. Organizer Richard Schellenberg says they're hoping to hit a major turnout milestone this year.
7: The first year we had around 150 vehicles, which is an unreal turnout for something this far in the southeast. It's climbed every year. Last year was 180. I'd love to see over 200 this year.
6: The fifth annual event takes place Saturday, May 23rd in Woodridge at the community park. I'm Afton Berg.
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3: A cloudy sky today with some scattered showers. Windy and a high of 8 degrees. Tonight, cloudy, some scattered showers, windy, and a low of plus 2. Tomorrow, it'll be mainly cloudy. We might see a bit of showers in the morning and a gusting wind, a high of 11. For Wednesday, sunny, 19 degrees. Then on Thursday, a chance of showers, a high of 20. You can find current weather conditions anytime on the Low & Body Shop weather page on your Steinbeck Online app. I'm Judy Peters.
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3: A cloudy sky today with some scattered showers, windy and a high of 8 degrees. Tonight, cloudy, some scattered showers, windy and a low of plus 2. Tomorrow, it'll be mainly cloudy. We might see a bit of showers in the morning and a gusting wind, a high of 11. For Wednesday, sunny, 19 degrees. Then on Thursday, a chance of showers, a high of 20. You can find current weather conditions anytime on the Lowen Body Shop weather page on your Steinbach online app. I'm Judy Peters.

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3: A windy end to the May-long weekend. I'm Judy Peters. I'll have your forecast details after the news. Fans in Neverville have been cheering on the Nighthawks from more than 3,000 kilometers away as the team captured the Centennial Cup. Smitty's Neverville has been filled with supporters throughout the tournament as the Nighthawks finished their run unbeaten. Marketing director Kevin Dunn says the organization's connection with the community has helped build a strong and passionate fan base. Local legislature page Josie Oak is helping bring government lessons to rural students. The grade 12 student from LaBroquerie recently visited a grade 3 and 4 classroom at Bothwell School to talk about her role at the Manitoba legislature.
4: The students were so incredibly engaged. I remember their faces lighting up and they were asking so many questions.
3: Oak says the experience showed how important it is to give rural students more exposure to government and leadership opportunities. Steinbeck City Councillor Jake Seaman says e-bikes are helping more people stay active and enjoy cycling longer. Seaman says e-bikes

0: encourage riders to go farther without becoming overly fatigued.
1: When the people come and ask me what kind of a bicycle they should buy, I say you should buy an e-bike. And there's a couple of reasons. Number one, you enjoy riding bike a lot more. And number two is you will get a lot more exercise on an e-bike than a regular bike.
0: Siemens also stresses the importance of helmets, flashing lights, and being aware of traffic while riding. A community event focused on inclusivity, connection, and supporting local organizations is coming to Steinbach this summer. Here's reporter Darcy Wilkinson with more.
2: Promoter Candace Bax-Friesen says the Light Up the Night Walk, taking place in August, will feature an evening walk at dusk designed to create a fun and vibrant atmosphere.
3: It gives people the opportunity to either have glow sticks, glow-in-the-dark clothes, neon clothes, and just make it a really fun time. Again, whether it's like a workplace or maybe your family, extended family, church groups, really inclusive.
2: Bax-Friesen says teams can register now and begin collecting pledges, with proceeds supporting Share a Bowl in Grunthal and Agape House in Steinbach. I'm Darcy Wilkinson.
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4: When a child is in the hospital, visitors come to say hello. 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
0: A cloudy sky today with some scattered showers. Windy and a high of 8 degrees. Tonight, cloudy, some scattered showers, windy, and a low of plus 2. Tomorrow, it'll be mainly cloudy. We might see a bit of showers in the morning and a gusting wind, a high of 11. For Wednesday, sunny, 19 degrees. Then on Thursday, a chance of showers, a high of 20. You can find current weather conditions anytime on the Low & Body Shop weather page on your Steinbach Online app. I'm Judy Peters.
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9: The Niverville Nighthawks are the 2026 Centennial Cup National Champions as the Nighthawks defeated the host Summerside 4-1 in the final. Hayden Whedon scored twice, Marlon Edwards and Tyler Bernier also added goals, while Austin Dubinsky picked up another win. The Nighthawks went undefeated throughout the Centennial Cup tournament. In the Manitoba Junior Baseball League, the games between Carillon and Elmwood were canceled. In the American Association of Professional Baseball, the Winnipeg Goldeyes are still winless on the young season. They lost to Milwaukee 12-2. In the WNBA, Toronto upended Los Angeles 106-96. And in Major League Baseball, the Toronto Blue Jays finally got a home run from Vladimir Guerrero Jr. They tacked on a few more runs, eventually beating Detroit 4-1. 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
3: A cloudy sky today with some scattered showers, windy and a high of 8 degrees. Tonight, cloudy, some scattered showers, windy, and a low of plus 2. Tomorrow, it'll be mainly cloudy. We might see a bit of showers in the morning and a gusting wind, a high of 11. For Wednesday, sunny, 19 degrees. Then on Thursday, a chance of showers, a high of 20. You can find current weather conditions anytime on the Low & Body Shop weather page on your Steinbach Online app. I'm Judy Peters.

0: A kaleidoscope of sunsets, long evenings lit by firelight, and time off with nothing to do, and all day to do it in. 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
4: A windy end to the May-long weekend. I'm Judy Peters. I'll have your forecast details after the news. Local legislature page Josie Oak is helping bring government lessons to rural students. The grade 12 student from LaBrokere recently visited a grade 3 and 4 classroom at Bothwell School to talk about her role at the Manitoba legislature.
5: The students were so incredibly engaged. I remember their faces lighting up, and they were asking so many questions.
4: Oak says the experience showed how important it is to give rural students more exposure to government and leadership opportunities. Fans in Niverville have been cheering on the Nighthawks from more than 3,000 kilometers away as the team captured the Centennial Cup. Smitty's Niverville has been filled with supporters throughout the tournament as the Nighthawks finished their run unbeaten. Marketing Director Kevin Dunn says the organization's connection with the community has helped build a strong and passionate fan base. Steinbach City Councilor Jake Seaman says e-bikes are helping more people stay active and enjoy cycling longer. Seaman says e-bikes encourage riders to go farther without becoming overly fatigued.
6: When people come and ask me what kind of a bicycle they should buy, I say you should buy an e-bike. And there's a couple of reasons. Number one, you enjoy riding bike a lot more. And number two is you will get a lot more exercise on an e-bike than a regular bike.
4: Siemens also stresses the importance of helmets, flashing lights, and being aware of traffic while riding. Car lovers are getting ready for the return of the annual car show on the Ridge in Woodridge later this month. To tell us more, here's reporter Afton Berg.
7: The event will feature hundreds of vehicles, a tailgate swap meet, barbecue, beer gardens, live music, and more. Organizer Richard Schellenberg says they're hoping to hit a major turnout milestone this year.
8: The first year we had around 150 vehicles, which is an unreal turnout for something this far in the southeast. It's climbed every year. Last year was 180. I'd love to see over 200 this year.
7: The fifth annual event takes place Saturday, May 23rd in Woodridge at the Community Park. I'm Afton Berg.
4: On the go or at home, stay in the loop with the latest local stories. 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
1: A cloudy sky today with some scattered showers. Windy and a high of 8 degrees. Tonight, cloudy, some scattered showers, windy, and a low of plus 2. Tomorrow, it'll be mainly cloudy. We might see a bit of showers in the morning and a gusting wind, a high of 11. For Wednesday, sunny, 19 degrees. Then on Thursday, a chance of showers, a high of 20. You can find current weather conditions anytime on the Lowen Body Shop weather page on your Steinbach Online app. I'm Judy Peters.
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3: A cloudy sky today with some scattered showers, windy and a high of 8 degrees. Tonight, cloudy, some scattered showers, windy, and a low of plus 2. Tomorrow, it'll be mainly cloudy. We might see a bit of showers in the morning and a gusting wind, a high of 11. For Wednesday, sunny, 19 degrees. Then on Thursday, a chance of showers, a high of 20. You can find current weather conditions anytime on the Lowen Body Shop weather page on your Steinbach online app. I'm Judy Peters.
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4: The Niverville Nighthawks are the 2026 Centennial Cup national champions as the Nighthawks defeated the host Summerside 4-1 in the final. Hayden Wedden scored twice. Marlon Edwards and Tyler Bernier also added goals, while Austin Dubinsky picked up another win. The Nighthawks went undefeated throughout the Centennial Cup tournament. In the Manitoba Junior Baseball League, the games between Carillon and Elmwood were canceled. In the American Association of Professional Baseball, the Winnipeg Goldeyes are still winless on the young season. They lost to Milwaukee 12-2. In the WNBA, Toronto upended Los Angeles 106-96. And in Major League Baseball, the Toronto Blue Jays finally got a home run from Vladimir Guerrero Jr. They tacked on a few more runs, eventually beating Detroit 4-1. For your scores, stories, and all things sports, check out the False Front Golf Simulator sports page on SteinbachOnline.com. I'm Dave Anthony.
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2: A windy end to the May-long weekend. I'm Judy Peters. I'll have your forecast details after the news. Fans in Neverville have been cheering on the Nighthawks from more than 3,000 kilometers away as the team captured the Centennial Cup. Smitty's Neverville has been filled with supporters throughout the tournament as the Nighthawks finished their run unbeaten. Marketing director Kevin Dunn says the organization's connection with the community has helped build a strong and passionate fan base. Local legislature page Josie Oak is helping bring government lessons to rural students. The grade 12 student from Lebroquerie recently visited a grade 3 and 4 classroom at Bothwell School to talk about her role at the Manitoba legislature.
3: The students were so incredibly engaged. I remember their faces lighting up and they were asking so many questions.
2: Oak says the experience showed how important it is to give rural students more exposure to government and leadership opportunities. Steinbeck City Councillor Jake Seaman says e-bikes are helping more people stay active and enjoy cycling longer. Seaman says e-bikes encourage riders to go farther without becoming overly fatigued.
4: When people come and ask me what kind of a bicycle they should buy, I say you should buy an e-bike. And there's a couple of reasons. Number one, you enjoy riding bike a lot more. And number two is you will get a lot more exercise on an e-bike than a regular bike.
2: Siemens also stresses the importance of helmets, flashing lights, and being aware of traffic while riding. A community event focused on inclusivity, connection, and supporting local organizations is coming to Steinbeck this summer. Here's reporter Darcy Wilkinson with

0: more.
1: Promoter Candace Bax Friesen says the Light Up the Night Walk, taking place in August, will feature an evening walk at dusk designed to create a fun and vibrant atmosphere.
2: It gives people the opportunity to either have glow sticks, glow-in-the-dark clothes, neon clothes, and just make it a really fun time. Again, whether it's like a workplace or maybe your family, extended family, church groups, really inclusive.
1: Bax Friesen says teams can register now and begin collecting pledges, with proceeds supporting Share a Bowl in Grenthal and Agape House in Steinbach. I'm Darcy Wilkinson.
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3: A cloudy sky today with some scattered showers. Windy and a high of 8 degrees. Tonight, cloudy, some scattered showers, windy, and a low of plus 2. Tomorrow, it'll be mainly cloudy. We might see a bit of showers in the morning and a gusting wind, a high of 11. For Wednesday, sunny, 19 degrees. Then on Thursday, a chance of showers, a high of 20. You can find current weather conditions anytime on the Low & Body Shop weather page on your Steinbach Online app. I'm Judy Peters.

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4: A cloudy sky today with some scattered showers, windy and high of 8 degrees. Tonight, cloudy, some scattered showers, windy, and a low of plus 2. Tomorrow, it'll be mainly cloudy. We might see a bit of showers in the morning and a gusting wind, a high of 11. For Wednesday, sunny, 19 degrees. Then on Thursday, a chance of showers, a high of 20. You can find current weather conditions anytime on the Low & Body Shop weather page on your

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2: Hi, I'm Pete Smith, and this is Compass Point. Matthew 12, verse 35. A good person produces good things from the treasury of a good heart. A woman was imprisoned during World War II by the Japanese in China and placed in a concentration camp where copies of the Bible were forbidden. Somehow she acquired a small copy of John's Gospel, and every night she pulled her head beneath the covers and, using a small flashlight, began memorizing the book. Just before the prisoners were released, a reporter for Time magazine entered the camp to interview some of the detainees. As the prisoners left, this reporter was standing at the gates. Most of them shuffled along, eyes downcast. This little lady, however, was beaming and bright as a button. "I wonder if they managed to brainwash her," someone asked. "No," said the reporter, "God washed her brain."
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2: I'm Judy Peters. Windy with a low tonight of plus 2. Your forecast details are coming up. The Neverville Nighthawks are coming home as Centennial Cup champions after an unbeaten tournament run. Back in Neverville, fans packed Smitty's throughout the week to watch the team play from more than 3,000 kilometers away. Marketing Director Kevin Dunn says the support from the community has grown alongside the success of the organization. A visit to Bothwell School is sparking interest in government for some students. Manitoba Legislature page Josie Oak is a grade 12 student in Labrocorie, and she spoke to a grade 3 and 4 class about what it is like to work inside the legislative building.
3: I think that, especially because I'm a student myself, presenting to other students, I think seeing someone like them in this role makes it feel possible.
2: Oak says she hopes to continue speaking to more rural classrooms about opportunities at the legislature. City Councillor Jake Siemens is encouraging cyclists to prioritize safety while riding in Steinbeck and surrounding communities. He says helmets, proper lighting, and rider awareness can help prevent accidents.
4: At night, that you have reflective clothing, so you're very visible. To me, the more visible you are, the safer you're going to be.
2: Siemens says rider awareness also makes it easier to appreciate wildlife, adding he has encountered deer, bears, and even a wolf during rides throughout southeastern Manitoba. Registration is now open for the Light Up the Night Walk in Steinbeck. With more, here's reporter Darcy Wilkinson.
5: Promoter Candace Bax Friesen says participants will collect pledges and raise funds leading up to the event, which will wrap up with a community walk at dusk. She says

0: this year's fundraiser will support Agape House in Steinbach and Share a Bowl in Grunthal.
1: I think it's just always important to create that visibility to show these organizations and people who volunteer day in, day out, that their work matters, that they're making a difference, and that the community can rally around these groups and show their support.
0: Bax Friesen says families, workplaces, churches, and community groups are encouraged to sign up teams and start collecting pledges now. I'm Darcy Wilkinson.
2: And the 5th Annual Car Show on the Ridge is returning to Woodridge May 23rd. Organizer Richard Schellenberg says the event continues to grow each year, drawing vehicle enthusiasts from across the southeastern region.
3: It's very special in this corner of the province. You don't have many car shows this far in the southeast, and it's the first one of the year. It kind of kicks off the car show season. So everybody is amped up and pumped up to show off their cars and trucks and projects that they've built over the winter.
2: The event runs in Woodridge on May 23rd from 10 a.m. to 4 p.m. Great taste meets great local coverage. 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
2: A cloudy sky today with some scattered showers, windy and a high of 8 degrees. Tonight, cloudy, some scattered showers, windy, and a low of plus 2. Tomorrow, it'll be mainly cloudy. We might see a bit of showers in the morning and a gusting wind, a high of 11. For Wednesday, sunny, 19 degrees. Then on Thursday, a chance of showers, a high of 20. You can find current weather conditions anytime on the Low & Body Shop weather page on your Steinbeck online app. I'm Judy Peters.
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2: Good morning. Here are today's funeral announcements. Millie Clausen, 82, of Altona, passed away on Wednesday, May 13th, at Health Sciences Center, Winnipeg. She is survived by two sons, one sister, and their families. She was predeceased by her husband, Andrew, and one son. A memorial service for Millie Clausen will be held tomorrow, 2 p.m., at Altona Burgtaller Mennonite Church, with burial prior to the service at Frey's Family Cemetery. 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And those are today's funeral announcements.
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4: A cloudy sky today with some scattered showers, windy and a high of 8 degrees. Tonight, cloudy, some scattered showers, windy and a low of plus 2. Tomorrow, it'll be mainly cloudy. We might see a bit of showers in the morning and a gusting wind, a high of 11. For Wednesday, sunny, 19 degrees. Then on Thursday, a chance of showers, a high of 20. You can find current weather conditions anytime on the Lowen Body Shop weather page on your Steinbach online app. I'm Judy Peters.
5: 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We put up with all that to get to this, the sweetness of summer. 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
7: Hi, this is Ben Lowell, and this is Back to the Bible Canada with Dr. John Neufeld. Well, today we begin Volume 2 of Dr. John's study in 1 Timothy called Living the Truth. So turning your Bibles to 1 Timothy chapter 4, verses 1 to 5, as Dr. Neufeld brings us a message entitled Doctrines of Demons.
8: Timothy chapters 1 to 3, well, they're chapters that are meant to convince us of the importance of the Church of Jesus. I mean, the main point of the entire book of 1 Timothy is to inform readers that the Church of Jesus is the pillar and buttress of truth in the world. The church as a whole, and every local church, because it has been entrusted with the saving truth of Jesus, is to make sure this truth is not suppressed, but rather trumpeted in the world. The church must declare Jesus. No one else can. You know, think of it in terms of an analogy. The press, at least in better times, thought of itself as a proclaimer of truth. You know, a government in the world may wish to carry on an evil plan of persecuting and destroying people's lives, you know, in a bid to hold on to power. But courageous members of the media believe it's their job to expose the truth. You know, let people know what's really happening. Now, don't write me letters about, you know, the bias in the media. I know. But if the media were given to objectivity, they would think that their job is not to manufacture a story in keeping with their political viewpoint, but rather to uncover the truth of what's happening in government, in science, in industry, and any of a number of fields of human endeavor. And of course, it just can't be negative if it's the truth. Sometimes wonderful things that human beings are doing but are not noticed need to be uncovered. The truth needs to be told. And so if the media functions properly, its job is to make sure that truth can't be covered up. Now, of course, the media knows nothing about the truth of God. Neither do secular governments or universities or, for that matter, any other agency in the world except for the Church of Jesus Christ. To the church and the church alone has been entrusted the glad news that God so loved the world that he gave his one and only Son, and that he, in obedience to the Father, suffered and died for the sins of the world, so that all who abandon their own sin and believe in the Son have eternal life. The church is the beacon of this saving truth to the whole world. If we take that image and combine it with the image that Jesus spoke of in Matthew 16:18, you know, that the gates of hell would be unable to prevent this truth from being told. The gates of hell wouldn't be able to prevent God's people

The major mainline denominations in both Europe and North America bought into this. And we've all seen the consequences. People have fallen from the faith by the thousands and even the millions. The mainline denominations began to shrink. People no longer went to church. And the number of people claiming to be Christians continued to shrink every year, every decade. Now, if we look at, you know, the pollsters who claim to know how many people claim to be Christians, well, that didn't really tell the story at all. See, truth be told, long before people stopped going to the mainline churches, their professors and pastors, they had already departed from the faith or departed from the one truth once for all delivered to the saints. The apostasy happened as people abandoned the faith, not as they stopped going to church. This has been the story of the 20th century, and now in the 21st century, the dried out hulks of these churches where no one goes anymore is a testimony to what's happened. Now then, let's get back to our text in 1 Timothy. The Holy Spirit has revealed to Paul that in future days, some will depart from the faith. And then he tells us the second group, the greater reality behind this departure from the faith. He says that the ones who do this are devoting themselves to deceitful spirits and the teaching of demons. Notice the

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2: Each morning, 3-year-old Ray woke up and asked his mom to pin a bath towel to the back shoulders of his size 2 t-shirt. For Ray, the towel was a brilliant magic blue and red cape, and he became Superman. Outfitted in that cape, Ray's days were packed with adventure.

0: A windy end to the May long weekend. I'm Judy Peters. I'll have your forecast details after the news. Local legislature page Josie Oak is helping bring government lessons to rural students. The grade 12 student from LaBroquerie recently visited a grade 3 and 4 classroom at Bothwell School to talk about her role at the Manitoba legislature.
1: The students were so incredibly engaged. I remember their faces lighting up and they were asking so many questions.
0: Oak says the experience showed how important it is to give rural students more exposure to government and leadership opportunities. Fans in Niverville have been cheering on the Nighthawks from more than 3,000 kilometers away as the team captured the Centennial Cup. Smitty's Niverville has been filled with supporters throughout the tournament as the Nighthawks finished their run unbeaten. Marketing director Kevin Dunn says the organization's connection with the community has helped build a strong and passionate fan base. Stanbeck City Councillor Jake Seaman says e-bikes are helping more people stay active and enjoy cycling longer. Seaman says e-bikes encourage riders to go farther without becoming overly fatigued.
2: When people come and ask me what kind of a bicycle they should buy, I say you should buy an e-bike. And there's a couple of reasons. Number one, you enjoy riding bike a lot more. And number two is you will get a lot more exercise on an e-bike than a regular bike.
0: Siemens also stresses the importance of helmets, flashing lights, and being aware of traffic while riding. Car lovers are getting ready for the return of the annual car show on the Ridge in Woodridge later this month. To tell us more, here's reporter Afton Berg.
3: The event will feature hundreds of vehicles, a tailgate swap meet, barbecue, beer gardens, live music, and more. Organizer Richard Schellenberg says they're hoping to hit a major turnout milestone this year.
4: The first year we had around 150 vehicles, which is an unreal turnout for something this far in the southeast. It's climbed every year. Last year was 180. I'd love to see over 200 this year.
3: The fifth annual event takes place Saturday, May 23rd in Woodridge at the community park. I'm Afton Berg.
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0: A cloudy sky today with some scattered showers, windy and a high of 8 degrees. Tonight, cloudy, some scattered showers, windy, and a low of plus 2. Tomorrow, it'll be mainly cloudy. We might see a bit of showers in the morning and a gusting wind, a high of 11. For Wednesday,

0: sunny, 19 degrees. Then on Thursday, a chance of showers, a high of 20. You can find current weather conditions anytime on the Lowen Body Shop weather page on your Steinbach online app. I'm Judy Peters.
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4: A kaleidoscope of sunsets, long evenings lit by firelight, and time off with nothing to do, and all day to do it in. It's May long weekend, and summer has arrived. 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
1: A cloudy sky today with some scattered showers, windy and a high of 8 degrees. Tonight, cloudy, some scattered showers, windy, and a low of plus 2. Tomorrow, it'll be mainly cloudy. We might see a bit of showers in the morning and a gusting wind, a high of 11. For Wednesday, sunny, 19 degrees. Then on Thursday, a chance of showers, a high of 20. You can find current weather conditions anytime on the Low & Body Shop weather page on your Steinbach online app. I'm Judy Peters.

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2: A cloudy sky today with some scattered showers. Windy and a high of 8 degrees. Tonight, cloudy, some scattered showers, windy, and a low of plus 2. Tomorrow, it'll be mainly cloudy. We might see a bit of showers in the morning and a gusting wind, a high of 11. For Wednesday, sunny, 19 degrees. Then on Thursday, a chance of showers, a high of 20. You can find current weather conditions anytime on the Low & Body Shop weather page on your Steinbeck Online app. I'm Judy Peters.

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2: 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The Gutsy Walk in support of Crohn's and colitis is being held June 7th at The Grove, and that is located in Assiniboine Park.
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0: I'm Judy Peters. Windy with a low tonight of plus two. Your forecast details are coming up. The Neverville Nighthawks are coming home as Centennial Cup champions after an unbeaten tournament run. Back in Neverville, fans packed Smitty's throughout the week to watch the team play from more than 3,000 kilometers away. Marketing director Kevin Dunn says the support from the community has grown alongside the success of the organization. A visit to Bothwell School is sparking interest in government for some students. Manitoba Legislature page Josie Oak is a grade 12 student in Labrocque, and she spoke to a grade 3 and 4 class about what it is like to work inside the legislative building.
1: I think that, especially because I'm a student myself, presenting to other students, I think seeing someone like them in this role makes it feel possible.
0: Oak says she hopes to continue speaking to more rural classrooms about opportunities at the legislature. City Councillor Jake Siemens is encouraging cyclists to prioritize safety while riding in Steinbeck and surrounding communities. He says helmets, proper lighting, and rider awareness can help prevent accidents.
2: At night, that you have reflective clothing, so you're very visible. To me, the more visible you are, the safer you're going to be.
0: Seaman says rider awareness also makes it easier to appreciate wildlife, adding he has encountered deer, bears, and even a wolf during rides throughout southeastern Manitoba. Registration is now open for the Light Up the Night Walk in Steinbeck. With more, here's reporter Darcy Wilkinson.
3: Promoter Candace Bax-Friesen says participants will collect pledges and raise funds leading up to the event, which will wrap up with a community walk at dusk. She says this year's fundraiser will support Agape House in Steinbeck and Share a Bowl in Grunthal.
4: I think it's just always important to create that visibility to show these organizations and people who volunteer day in, day out that their work matters, that they're making a difference.

0: and that the community can rally around these groups and show their support.
1: Bax Friesen says families, workplaces, churches, and community groups are encouraged to sign up teams and start collecting pledges now. I'm Darcy Wilkinson.
2: And the 5th annual car show on the Ridge is returning to Woodridge May 23rd. Organizer Richard Schellenberg says the event continues to grow each year, drawing vehicle enthusiasts from across the southeastern region.
3: It's very special in this corner of the province. You don't have many car shows this far in the southeast, and it's the first one of the year. It kind of kicks off the car show season, so everybody is amped up and pumped up to show off their cars and trucks and projects that they've built over the winter.
2: The event runs in Woodridge on May 23rd from 10 a.m. to 4 p.m. Great taste meets great local coverage. 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
2: A cloudy sky today with some scattered showers. Windy and a high of 8 degrees. Tonight, cloudy, some scattered showers, windy, and a low of plus 2. Tomorrow, it'll be mainly cloudy. We might see a bit of showers in the morning and a gusting wind, a high of 11. For Wednesday, sunny, 19 degrees. Then on Thursday, a chance of showers, a high of 20. You can find current weather conditions anytime on the Low and Body Shop weather page on your Steinbeck online app. I'm Judy Peters.
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4: A cloudy sky today with some scattered showers. Windy and a high of 8 degrees. Tonight, cloudy, some scattered showers, windy, and a low of plus 2. Tomorrow, it'll be mainly cloudy. We might see a bit of showers in the morning and a gusting wind, a high of 11. For Wednesday, sunny, 19 degrees. Then on Thursday, a chance of showers, a high of 20. You can find current weather conditions anytime on the Low & Body Shop weather page on your Steinbach online app. I'm Judy Peters.
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0: A windy end to the May-long weekend. I'm Judy Peters. I'll have your forecast details after the news. Fans in Niverville have been cheering on the Nighthawks from more than 3,000 kilometers away as the team captured the Centennial Cup. Smitty's Niverville has been filled with supporters throughout the tournament as the Nighthawks finished their run unbeaten. Marketing director Kevin Dunn says the organization's connection with the community has helped build a strong and passionate fan base. Local legislature page Josie Oak is helping bring government lessons to rural students. The grade 12 student from LaBrokerie recently visited a grade 3 and 4 classroom at Bothwell School to talk about her role at the Manitoba legislature.
1: The students were so incredibly engaged. I remember their faces lighting up and they were asking so many questions.
0: Oak says the experience showed how important it is to give rural students more exposure to government and leadership opportunities. Steinbeck City Councillor Jake Seaman says e-bikes are helping more people stay active and enjoy cycling longer. Seaman says e-bikes encourage riders to go farther without becoming overly fatigued.
2: When people come and ask me what kind of a bicycle they should buy, I say you should buy an e-bike. And there's a couple of reasons. Number one, you enjoy riding bike a lot more. And number two is you will get a lot more exercise on an e-bike than a regular bike.
0: Siemens also stresses the importance of helmets, flashing lights, and being aware of traffic while riding. A community event focused on inclusivity, connection, and supporting local organizations is coming to Steinbeck this summer. Here's reporter

0: Darcy Wilkinson with more.
1: Promoter Candace Bax Friesen says the Light Up the Night Walk, taking place in August, will feature an evening walk at dusk designed to create a fun and vibrant atmosphere.
2: It gives people the opportunity to either have glow sticks, glow-in-the-dark clothes, neon clothes, and just make it a really fun time. Again, whether it's like a workplace or maybe your family, extended family, church group, it's really inclusive.
1: Bax Friesen says teams can register now and begin collecting pledges, with proceeds supporting Share a Bowl in Grunthal and Agape House in Steinbach. I'm Darcy Wilkinson.
0: On the go or at home, stay in the loop with the latest local stories. 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
0: A cloudy sky today with some scattered showers, windy and a high of 8 degrees. Tonight, cloudy, some scattered showers, windy, and a low of plus 2. Tomorrow, it'll be mainly cloudy. We might see a bit of showers in the morning and a gusting wind, a high of 11. For Wednesday, sunny, 19 degrees. Then on Thursday, a chance of showers, a high of 20. 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
4: A cloudy sky today with some scattered showers. Windy and a high of 8 degrees. Tonight, cloudy, some scattered showers, windy, and a low of plus 2. Tomorrow, it'll be mainly cloudy. We might see a bit of showers in the morning and a gusting wind, a high of 11. For Wednesday, sunny, 19 degrees. Then on Thursday, a chance of showers, a high of 20. You can find current weather conditions anytime on the Lowen Body Shop weather page on your Steinbach online app. I'm Judy Peters.
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4: A cloudy sky today with some scattered showers, windy, and a high of 8 degrees. Tonight, cloudy, some scattered showers, windy, and a low of plus 2. Tomorrow, it'll be mainly cloudy. We might see a bit of showers in the morning and a gusting wind, a high of 11. For Wednesday, sunny, 19 degrees. Then on Thursday, a chance of showers, a high of 20. You can find current weather conditions anytime on the Lowen Body Shop weather page on your Steinbach online app. I'm Judy Peters.
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13: At the 2026 IIHF Ice Hockey World Championship, Canada takes on Denmark today. In the NHL playoffs, it's a deciding Game 7 with the Canadiens visiting the Sabres. That series, obviously, tied at 3 games apiece. The winner will move on to play the Hurricanes. The Western Conference final between the Avalanche and Golden Knights is set to start on Wednesday. In the PWHL, it's Game 3 of the Walter Cup Final. After back-to-back overtime wins, Montreal heads into Ottawa, leading that best-of-5 2-0. And in Major League Baseball, the Toronto Blue Jays head into the Bronx to take on the New York Yankees for the first of a 4-game set. For all your scores, stories, and all things sports, check out the False Front Golf Simulator Sports page on SteinbachOnline.com. 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

0: A kaleidoscope of sunsets, long evenings lit by firelight, and time off with nothing to do, and all day to do it in. 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
3: Coming up next month on June the 10th, there's the MLE Producer Day with Keystone Agricultural Producers at the MLE Innovation Farms near Gros Isle. The event will feature field demonstrations along with a look at some of the latest research happening in agriculture. And then June 15th through the 19th, Winnipeg will be hosting the National Conference for the Canadian Water Resources Association. Water management, it continues to be an important topic right across the prairies. So that conference is expected to bring together researchers and communities from across Canada.
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1: I came to see her daddy for sit down man to man. 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
1: I'm Judy Peters. Windy with a low tonight of +2. Your forecast details are coming up. The Neverville Nighthawks are coming home as Centennial Cup champions after an unbeaten tournament run. Back in Neverville, fans packed Smitty's throughout the week to watch the team play from more than 3,000 kilometers away. Marketing Director Kevin Dunn says the support from the community has grown alongside the success of the organization. A visit to Bothwell School is sparking interest in government for some students. Manitoba Legislature page Josie Oak is a grade 12 student in Labrocque, and she spoke to a grade 3 and 4 class about what it is like to work inside the legislative building.
2: I think that, especially because I'm a student myself, presenting to other students, I think seeing someone like them in this role makes it feel possible.
1: Oak says she hopes to continue speaking to more rural classrooms about opportunities at the legislature. City Councillor Jake Siemens is encouraging cyclists to prioritize safety while riding in Steinbeck and surrounding communities. He says helmets, proper lighting, and rider awareness can help prevent accidents.
3: At night, that you have reflective clothing, so you're very visible. To me, the more visible you are, the safer you're going to be.
1: Siemens says rider awareness also makes it easier to appreciate wildlife, adding he has encountered deer, bears, and even a wolf during rides throughout southeastern Manitoba. Registration is now open for the Light Up the Night Walk in Steinbeck. With more, here's reporter Darcy Wilkinson.
4: Promoter Candace Bax-Friesen says participants will collect pledges and raise funds leading up to the event, which will wrap up with a community walk at dusk. She says this year's fundraiser will support Agape House in Steinbeck and Share a Bowl in Grunthal.
5: I think it's just always important to create that visibility to show these organizations and people who volunteer day in, day out that their work matters, that they're making a difference, and that the community can rally around these groups and show their support.
4: Bax-Friesen says families, workplaces, churches, and community groups are encouraged to sign up teams and start collecting pledges now. I'm Darcy Wilkinson.
1: And the 5th Annual Car Show on the Ridge is returning to Woodridge May 23rd. Organizer Richard Schellenberg says the event continues to grow each year, drawing vehicle enthusiasts from across the southeastern region.
6: It's very special in this corner of the province. You don't have many car shows this far in the southeast, and it's the first one of the year. It kind of kicks off the car show season. So everybody is amped up and pumped up to show off their cars and trucks and projects that they've built over the winter.
1: The event runs in Woodridge on May 23rd from 10 a.m. to 4 p.m. Great taste meets great local coverage. 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
3: A cloudy sky today with some scattered showers. Windy and a high of 8 degrees. Tonight, cloudy, some scattered showers, windy, and a low of plus 2. Tomorrow, it'll be mainly cloudy. We might see a bit of showers in the morning and a gusting wind, a high of 11. For Wednesday, sunny, 19 degrees. Then on Thursday, a chance of showers, a high of 20. You can find current weather conditions anytime on the Low & Body Shop weather page on your Steinbach online app. I'm Judy Peters.
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1: A cloudy sky today with some scattered showers. Windy and a high of 8 degrees. Tonight, cloudy, some scattered showers, windy, and a low of plus 2. Tomorrow, it'll be mainly cloudy. We might see a bit of showers in the morning and a gusting wind, a high of 11. For Wednesday, sunny, 19 degrees. Then on Thursday, a chance of showers, a high of 20. You can find current weather conditions anytime on the Low & Body Shop weather page on your Steinbach online app. I'm Judy Peters.

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6: A cloudy sky today with some scattered showers. Windy and a high of 8 degrees. Tonight, cloudy, some scattered showers, windy, and a low of plus 2. Tomorrow, it'll be mainly cloudy. We might see a bit of showers in the morning and a gusting wind, a high of 11. For Wednesday, sunny, 19 degrees. Then on Thursday, a chance of showers, a high of 20. You can find current weather conditions anytime on the Low & Body Shop weather page on your Steinbeck Online app. I'm Judy Peters.

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1: A windy end to the May-long weekend. I'm Judy Peters. I'll have your forecast details after the news. Local legislature page Josie Oak is helping bring government lessons to rural students. The grade 12 student from LaBrokerie recently visited a grade 3 and 4 classroom at Bothwell School to talk about her role at the Manitoba legislature.
2: The students were so incredibly engaged. I remember their faces lighting up and they were asking so many questions.
1: Oak says the experience showed how important it is to give rural students more exposure to government and leadership opportunities. Fans in Niverville have been cheering on the Nighthawks from more than 3,000 kilometers away as the team captured the Centennial Cup. Smitty's Niverville has been filled with supporters throughout the tournament as the Nighthawks finished their run unbeaten. Marketing Director Kevin Dunn says the organization's connection with the community has helped build a strong and passionate fan base. Steinbach City Councilor Jake Seaman says e-bikes are helping more people stay active and enjoy cycling longer. Seaman says e-bikes encourage riders to go farther without becoming overly fatigued.
3: When people come and ask me what kind of a bicycle they should buy, I say you should buy an e-bike. And there's a couple of reasons. Number one, you enjoy riding bike a lot more. And number two is you will get a lot more exercise on an e-bike than a regular bike.
1: Siemens also stresses the importance of helmets, flashing lights, and being aware of traffic while riding. Car lovers are getting ready for the return of the annual car show on the Ridge in Woodridge later this month. To tell us more, here's reporter Afton Berg.
4: The event will feature hundreds of vehicles, a tailgate swap meet, barbecue, beer gardens, live music, and more. Organizer Richard Schellenberg says

0: they're hoping to hit a major turnout milestone this year.
1: The first year we had around 150 vehicles, which is an unreal turnout for something this far in the southeast. It's climbed every year. Last year was 180. I'd love to see over 200 this year.
0: The fifth annual event takes place Saturday, May 23rd in Woodridge at the Community Park. I'm Afton Berg.
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2: A cloudy sky today with some scattered showers. Windy and a high of 8 degrees. Tonight, cloudy, some scattered showers, windy, and a low of plus 2. Tomorrow, it'll be mainly cloudy. We might see a bit of showers in the morning and a gusting wind, a high of 11. For Wednesday, sunny, 19 degrees. Then on Thursday, a chance of showers, a high of 20. You can find current weather conditions anytime on the Low & Body Shop weather page on your Steinbach online app. I'm Judy Peters.
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1: A cloudy sky today with some scattered showers. Windy and a high of 8 degrees. Tonight, cloudy, some scattered showers, windy, and a low of plus 2. Tomorrow, it'll be mainly cloudy. We might see a bit of showers in the morning and a gusting wind, a high of 11. For Wednesday, sunny, 19 degrees. Then on Thursday, a chance of showers, a high of 20. You can find current weather conditions anytime on the Low & Body Shop weather page on your Steinbach online app. I'm Judy Peters.

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5: A cloudy sky today with some scattered showers, windy and a high of 8 degrees. Tonight, cloudy, some scattered showers, windy and a low of plus 2. Tomorrow, it'll be mainly cloudy. We might see a bit of showers in the morning and a gusting wind, a high of 11. For Wednesday, sunny, 19 degrees. Then on Thursday, a chance of showers, a high of 20. You can find current weather conditions anytime on the Low and Body Shop weather page on your Steinbach online app. I'm Judy Peters.
6: I mean, I just see a respecter of women.
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6: 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She didn't have to keep living life this way, and that there was this living water that only he could offer her. 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
1: I wonder, honestly, do you plan on sinning? Hi, I'm Chuck Swindoll. That's a pretty fearful way to live, isn't it? Always anticipating the worst. 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Put it on the dashboard. And as soon as you have that wreck, call this number. Now, enjoy the drive." No, it's not like that. We don't plan to have a car wreck. And we shouldn't plan to sin. It is not inevitable. We have the Holy Spirit living within us. So, hey, let's let Him drive.
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5: I'm Judy Peters. Windy with a low tonight of +2. Your forecast details are coming up. The Neverville Nighthawks are coming home as Centennial Cup champions after an unbeaten tournament run. Back in Neverville, fans packed Smitty's throughout the week to watch the team play from more than 3,000 kilometers away. Marketing Director Kevin Dunn says the support from the community has grown alongside the success of the organization. A visit to Bothwell School is sparking interest in government for some students. Manitoba Legislature page Josie Oak is a grade 12 student in Labrocque, and she spoke to a grade 3 and 4 class about what it is like to work inside the legislative building.
6: I think that, especially because I'm a student myself, presenting to other students, I think seeing someone like them in this role makes it feel possible.
5: Oak says she hopes to continue speaking to more rural classrooms about opportunities at the legislature. City Councillor Jake Siemens is encouraging cyclists to prioritize safety while riding in Steinbach and surrounding communities. He says helmets, proper lighting, and rider awareness can help prevent accidents.
7: At night, that you have reflective clothing, so you're very visible. To me, the more visible you are, the safer you're going to be.
5: Seaman says rider awareness also makes it easier to appreciate wildlife, adding he has encountered deer, bears, and even a wolf during rides throughout southeastern Manitoba. Registration is now open for the Light Up the Night Walk in Steinbach. With more, here's reporter Darcy Wilkinson.
8: Promoter Candace Bax Friesen says participants will collect pledges and raise funds leading up to the event, which will wrap up with a community walk at dusk. She says this year's fundraiser will support Agape House in Steinbach and Share a Bowl in Grunthal.
9: I think it's just always important to create that visibility to show these organizations and people who volunteer day in, day out, that their work matters, that they're making a difference, and that the community can rally around these groups and show their support.
8: Bax Friesen says families, workplaces, churches, and community groups are encouraged to sign up teams and start collecting pledges now. I'm Darcy Wilkinson.
5: And the 5th Annual Car Show on the Ridge is returning to Woodridge May 23rd. Organizer Richard Schellenberg says the event continues to grow each year, drawing vehicle enthusiasts from across the southeastern region.
10: It's very special in this corner of the province. You don't have many car shows this far in the southeast, and it's the first one of the year. It kind of kicks off the car show season. So everybody is amped up and pumped up to show off their cars and trucks and projects that they've built over the winter.
5: The event runs in Woodridge on May 23rd from 10 a.m. to 4 p.m. Great taste meets great local coverage. 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
2: A cloudy sky today with some scattered showers. Windy and a high of 8 degrees. Tonight, cloudy, some scattered showers, windy, and a low of plus 2. Tomorrow, it'll be mainly cloudy. We might see a bit of showers in the morning and a gusting wind, a high of 11. For Wednesday, sunny, 19 degrees. Then on Thursday, a chance of showers, a high of 20. 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
5: A cloudy sky today with some scattered showers, windy, and a high of 8 degrees. Tonight, cloudy, some scattered showers, windy, and a low of plus 2. Tomorrow, it'll be mainly cloudy. We might see a bit of showers in the morning and a gusting wind, a high of 11. For Wednesday, sunny, 19 degrees. Then on Thursday, a chance of showers, a high of 20. You can find current weather conditions anytime on the Lowen Body Shop weather page on your Steinbeck online app. I'm Judy Peters.
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5: A cloudy sky today with some scattered showers, windy and a high of 8 degrees. Tonight, cloudy, some scattered showers, windy, and a low of plus 2. Tomorrow, it'll be mainly cloudy. We might see a bit of showers in the morning and a gusting wind, a high of 11. For Wednesday, sunny, 19 degrees. Then on Thursday, a chance of showers, a high of 20. You can find current weather conditions anytime on the Low and Body Shop weather page on your Steinbach online app. I'm Judy Peters.
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1: There's a cry from within.

0: A windy end to the May-long weekend. I'm Judy Peters. I'll have your forecast details after the news. Local legislature page Josie Oak is helping bring government lessons to rural students. The grade 12 student from LaBrokerie recently visited a grade 3 and 4 classroom at Bothwell School to talk about her role at the Manitoba legislature.
1: The students were so incredibly engaged. I remember their faces lighting up and they were asking so many questions.
0: Oak says the experience showed how important it is to give rural students more exposure to government and leadership opportunities. Fans in Niverville have been cheering on the Nighthawks from more than 3,000 kilometers away as the team captured the Centennial Cup. Smitty's Niverville has been filled with supporters throughout the tournament as the Nighthawks finished their run.

0: unbeaten. Marketing Director Kevin Dunn says the organization's connection with the community has helped build a strong and passionate fan base. Steinbeck City Councilor Jake Seaman says e-bikes are helping more people stay active and enjoy cycling longer. Seaman says e-bikes encourage riders to go farther without becoming overly fatigued.
1: When people come and ask me what kind of a bicycle they should buy, I say you should buy an e-bike. And there's a couple of reasons. Number one, you enjoy riding bike a lot more. And number two is you will get a lot more exercise on an e-bike than a regular bike.
0: Siemens also stresses the importance of helmets, flashing lights, and being aware of traffic while riding. Car lovers are getting ready for the return of the annual car show on the Ridge in Woodridge later this month. To tell us more, here's reporter Afton Berg.
2: The event will feature hundreds of vehicles, a tailgate swap meet, barbecue, beer gardens, live music, and more. Organizer Richard Schellenberg says they're hoping to hit a major turnout milestone this year.
3: The first year we had around 150 vehicles, which is an unreal turnout for something this far in the southeast. It's climbed every year. Last year was 180. I'd love to see over 200 this year.
2: The fifth annual event takes place Saturday, May 23rd in Woodridge at the community park. I'm Afton Berg.
0: A community event focused on inclusivity, connection, and supporting local organizations is coming to Steinbeck this summer. Here's reporter Darcy Wilkinson with more.
4: Promoter Candace Bax Friesen says the Light Up the Night Walk, taking place in August, will feature an evening walk at dusk designed to create a fun and vibrant atmosphere.
5: It gives people the opportunity to either have glow sticks, glow-in-the-dark clothes, neon clothes, and just make it a really fun time. Again, whether it's like a workplace or maybe your family, extended family, church groups, really inclusive.
4: Bax Friesen says teams can register now and begin collecting pledges, with proceeds supporting Share a Bowl in Grunthal and Agape House in Steinbeck. I'm Darcy Wilkinson.
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0: A cloudy sky today with some scattered showers. Windy and a high of 8 degrees. Tonight, cloudy, some scattered showers, windy, and a low of plus 2. Tomorrow, it'll be mainly cloudy. We might see a bit of showers in the morning and a gusting wind, a high of 11. For Wednesday, sunny, 19 degrees. Then on Thursday, a chance of showers, a high of 20. You can find current weather conditions anytime on the Lowen Body Shop weather page on your Steinbeck Online app. I'm Judy Peters.
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0: 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We put up with all that to get to this, the sweetness of summer. 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
2: A cloudy sky today with some scattered showers. Windy and a high of 8 degrees. Tonight, cloudy, some scattered showers, windy, and a low of plus 2. Tomorrow, it'll be mainly cloudy. We might see a bit of showers in the morning and a gusting wind, a high of 11. For Wednesday, sunny, 19 degrees. Then on Thursday, a chance of showers, a high of 20. You can find current weather conditions anytime on the Lowen Body Shop weather page on your Steinbach online app. I'm Judy Peters.
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4: A cloudy sky today with some scattered showers, windy and a high of 8 degrees. Tonight, cloudy, some scattered showers, windy and a low of plus 2. Tomorrow, it'll be mainly cloudy. We might see a bit of showers in the morning and a gusting wind, a high of 11. For Wednesday, sunny, 19 degrees. Then on Thursday, a chance of showers, a high of 20. You can find current weather conditions anytime on the Lowen Body Shop weather page on your Steinbeck online app. I'm Judy Peters.
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When Haman saw that Mordecai neither bowed down nor paid homage to him, Haman was filled with rage, and he disdained to lay hands on Mordecai alone, for they had told him who the people of Mordecai were. Therefore, Haman sought to destroy all the Jews. Wait a minute. In Haman's mind,